0: Don't mess with the mess around.
1: 89.5 FM. 89.5 FM.
2: Ils sucent la cervelle, ces salauds.

to go. 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To be aware in an old Iberian hotel that the devil is not behind the curtain. She said, walk in small steps and fear floating. We made a pact to Saturn approaching. Leaned on the sky.

water, memorize the air. There'll come a time I wanna know I was here. Names on the door frame.

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Your little starstruck innuendos, inadequate season, foreign bodies.

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1: I'm looping. What do you
0: don't
1: mean?
0: Don't you know how to do a fucking loop?
1: Can't you hold a fucking flashlight?
0: I heard something. Come on, man. I have a mask. Let's go.
1: Should really get that checked out.
2: If you're in such a rush, why don't you get a shovel?
0: Because last time I checked, I'm the fucking pole.

0: I love you, but I love the lower. Or that I love any physical being. I think that's wonderful. But then why can't you bring that same feeling home?
1: I really wish that I could do that.
2: No, I never did it. That was atypical.
0: What makes you think you can do it?
3: I wash it for that.
1: Well, he's seven. A man's fellows will be they of his own household.
0: Well, I hardly believe that your own father or mother or brother or sister would be your enemy.
1: You're gonna call him a liar?
0: No, I'm not calling him a liar.
1: Well, I can do all things through the Lord.
0: You can't do it. You saw the way we live and what we did, do you believe?
1: I really don't think so.
2: Let's see, I've lost track.
1: Or that I love any physical being.

0: 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We're headed for Big Cactus Country. 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

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His word isn't worth shit, not with a good lord telling him how to fuck you on the deal. 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Avoid fuck-ups. You all know the type. Anything they have anything to do with, no matter how good it sounds, turns into a disaster. Do not offer sympathy to the mentally ill. Tell them firmly, I am not paid to listen to this drivel. You are a terminal fool. Words of advice for young people. Words of advice for young people. Now, some of you may encounter the devil's bargain if you get that far. Any old soul is worth saving at least to a priest, but not every soul is worth buying. So you can take the offer as a compliment. They charge the easy ones first, you know, like money, all the money there is, yeah. But who wants to be the richest guy in some cemetery? Money won't buy. Not much left to spend it on, eh, Gramps? Getting too old to cut the mustard.

0: order to feel something, you have to be there. 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You're not 18, you are 78. Old fool sold his soul for a strap-on. Well, I always try the easy ones first. So how about an honorable bargain? You always wanted to be a doctor. Well, now's your chance. Why, you could become a great healer and benefit humanity. What's wrong with that? Just about everything. There are no honorable bargains involving exchange of qualitative merchandise like souls or quantitative merchandise like time and money. So piss off, Satan, and don't take me for dumber than I look. As an old junk pusher told me, watch whose money you pick up. Words of advice for young people. Words of advice for young people. Words of advice for young people. Words of advice for young people. People often ask me if I...
1: Cook on you.

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1: I've wept for those who suffer long, but how I weep for those who've gone. In rooms of grief and questioned wrong, but keep on killing. It's in the soul to feel such things, but weak to watch without speaking. Oh, what mercy sadness brings, if God be willing. There is a train that's heading straight to heaven's gate, to heaven's gate. And on the way, child and man and woman wait, watch and wait. For Redemption Day. Fire rages in the streets and swallows everything it meets. It's just an image often seen on television. Come leaders, come ye men of great, let us hear you pontificate. Your many virtues laid to waste, and we aren't listening. There is a train that's heading straight to heaven's gate, to heaven's gate.

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What do you have for us today? Throw us the bone, but save the plea. 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Was there no oil to excavate, no riches in trade for the fate of every person who died in hate? 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

dreams came. And on the way, child and man and woman wait, watching wait.